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You know, one time things got so bad until I had to go to one of my friends and talk to him. And I told him, I said, you know, I'm having problems with the woman that I love. It seems that I call her on the phone and I just can't get her to answer. And then I went to her house and I saw a car parked in the driveway. I knocked on the door, but still my knocks went unanswered. And then I went home and I watched television until television went off. And then I played my records until I just didn't want to hear them anymore. And finally I went to bed, but I found myself waking up a few hours later. And the tears were running down my face. And my friend told me, he said, Lenny, you just ought to forget about her. But I told my friend, I said, you know, maybe you've never been in love like I've been in love.

You know me and my woman, we've been going through a lot of changes for about 6 months or so. It's been real hard to talk to one another. You know, a relationship ain't nothing without communication. How we were laying in bed, the both of us looking at the ceiling overhead. Eyes wide open about 3 o'clock in the morning.

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1: 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Cardiac arrest. 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

0: 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Wrapping up the quiet storm tonight with the D-Mu, Keith Sweat, and the Sweat Hotel is up next. 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

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You get to apologize. You get to confess. The maintenance man will be on duty. You've just checked into the Sweat Hotel.

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0: Sisters, how y'all feel? 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
2: Have you ever been in a relationship with someone who was on the rebound? 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The number is 866-92-SWEAT. Again, the number is 866-92-SWEAT. 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
2: Speaking of Demani Capone, I wanted to apologize to Selena, you know what I'm saying? You don't get the same love as you get from your main woman as you get from, you know what I'm saying, the other woman on the other side of the fence, you feel me? It just don't work out the same. Y'all don't have the same emotion toward each other. Y'all are one thing and one thing only, and that's the only thing that applies to it. You know what I'm saying, Keith?
1: All right, my brother. We'll take care of yourself. Have a great night. Thank you for checking in. I appreciate you, man.
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2: The maintenance man will please. 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It's the maintenance man time, baby, and I am your maintenance man. 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
1: You're inside the Sweat Hotel. Who am I speaking to?
2: Oh, you speaking to Pat?
1: Okay, what can I do for you tonight, my brother?
2: I was speaking about the topic, about rebound, being in a relationship with a person that was on the rebound.
1: Let's speak on it, brother.
2: I was with this chick for like two and a half years. I didn't even know I was on the. She was on the rebound, but she had used me for like straight 2 years. And then she left me for somebody else, man.
1: And you were the rebound.
2: Yeah.
1: When she got over the person that she was rebounding from, then she left you, huh?
2: Oh, yeah, man. She left me clean in the dust. We was together actually 2.5 years. We was almost going to hit 3 years. She left me at the 3-year point.
1: All right. Well, what did you do after that?
2: I couldn't do nothing. I just left her. You know what I'm saying? I couldn't even get mad because I ain't even, like, take the time to actually get to know the situation.
1: Right,
2: what I was putting myself into.
1: Uh-huh.
2: And the only thing I could do was walk away.
1: Okay, did you rebound from her onto something else?
2: No, actually, I stayed single for a whole year.
1: All right, my brother. Thank you for checking in. I appreciate that, man. All right.
2: All right, now.
1: Have a great one.

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8: You're inside the Sweat Hotel. 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
9: Kaylin.
8: Kaylin, how you doing? Where you calling from tonight, Kaylin?
9: Actually, I am driving to my boyfriend's house.
8: Okay, what can I do for you tonight, boo?
9: Well, I just called to comment on a topic. 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
8: It didn't turn out good.
9: And not at all.
8: Okay.
9: It started out really good, but, you both get overwhelmed with the emotions from the other relationship, and they just clash.
8: I feel you. 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
9: Yeah, and this is not a rebound.
8: Okay.
9: Not at all.
8: All right, baby girl. Thank you for checking in. I appreciate that, all right?
9: All right.

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There's nothing like Al Green to set the tone of the day. And let's stay together, WDAS, with Philly's best R&B and throwbacks. I'm Patty Jackson. What's the 411? This is the big weekend for the Roots Picnic, so be prepared. 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How they going to do with the parking? First come, first serve. There are 6 lots. 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There are the entrances that you can, Shimone Drive. Then there's Belmont Avenue and Belmont Mansion Drive. And then Belmont and Montgomery. Plan accordingly. Dress comfortably. The weather is fabulous, but make sure that your footwear is comfortable. If you know that you're going to be standing or walking, cute shoes aren't it. Make sure you are comfortable. But this is the weekend for the Roots Picnic happening in Fairmount Park on the Belmont Plateau. Let's get back into the music, everybody. Here's Case and Foxy Brown.

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We've got Kim on WDAS-FM, his latest in One Love and Patty Jackson. This summer, he's joining us at the Dell Music Center. The box office is open at 33rd and Ridge. Get your tickets. It's going to be Kim and Tamia, just one of the many acts coming to the Dell Music Center this summer.

From Songs in the Key of Life, one of the great ones, Stevie Wonder, and isn't she lovely? It's a beautiful Friday. Thanks for joining us. I'm Patty Jackson. We're gearing up for Sister Strut, and I've got more details coming up. This is a big weekend, Roots Picnic Weekend, headlining on Sunday. It's Erykah Badu.

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We've got Teddy Pendergrass on WDAS with Philly's Best R&B and Throwbacks. I'm Patty Jackson. What's the 411? It's a big day in South Philly because it's the opening of Stateside Live. 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So what you're going to see is a whole new area. Today is the grand opening. And we're going to be there on Saturday, June 20th, because we are having our 9th annual 3K Breast Cancer Walk Sister Strut. We're going to be at Stateside Live in South Philly. You can register because that day we're going to be raising awareness about the issues of breast cancer in women, as well as giving out great information and community services to help fight the disease. 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Register today. We look forward to seeing you then. Tomorrow, I'm going to be out and about. I'm going to be at Mainline Honda, 123 East Lancaster Avenue. They're having an old school block party. We're going to be there from noon until 4. I'll be there from 1 until 3. Now, I've got stuff to give away. Tickets for Litton AC, Wawa Welcome America, the free concert at the Dell with Eve and singer Maya. I've got your tickets for October London. We've got you. We've got giveaways and fun, and we invite you to join us at Mainline Honda tomorrow, Lancaster Avenue. I will be there from 1 until 3. Let's get back into the music. It's a beautiful Friday, and we've got DeBarge.

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It's Rufus and Chaka Khan, Sweet Thing on WDAS-FM. October London, Layla Hathaway, Eric Benet. This is going to be a show. It's coming to Atlantic City next weekend, Boardwalk Hall. I've got your ticket, so call me. 215-263-1053. Outside of Philly, 1-877-894-1053. I need a winner. Caller number 20, call me now. Here's Chris Brown.

We've got the King of Pop on WDAS. We're Philly's best. R&B and throwbacks. I'm Patty Jackson. Summer Walker is going to be here next week at the Xfinity Mobile Arena. And I've got your tickets. Call me at 215-263-1053. Outside of Philly, 1-877-894-1053. I need a winner. Call her 20. Good luck. Here's the latest from Victoria Monet. And let me.

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It's Earth, Wind, and Fire on WDAS. We're Phillies. What's the 411? The Earth, Wind, and Fire documentary is coming to HBO Max on June 7th. This is the one that Questlove produced. It features live performances. You got Stevie Wonder. You got Barack and Michelle Obama. Many people that have been influenced by Earth, Wind, and Fire. New, never-before-seen footage of this legacy that Maurice White, the founder, he and his brother Verdeen, the co-founder of Earth, Wind, and Fire. I cannot wait to see this documentary. And finally, we are going to get a chance to see it. But mark your calendar for June 7th. This is the big Roots Picnic Weekend. This weekend, Belmont Plateau, Fairmount Park. Be aware, there's going to be traffic. And if you're going, thank God it's going to be great weather. But you must dress accordingly, which means comfortable shoes. Now, someone could be snickering right now at me saying, comfortable shoes? Yes, because when your feet hurt, everything hurts. And when your feet are all right, you're going to be all right. Use common sense. It's a great day. Headlining on Saturday, tomorrow is Jay-Z, Sunday, Erykah Badu, and T.I. It's going to be a great weekend. You want to be prepared? Be prepared. Wear something comfortable on your feet. And more importantly, because of the traffic, make sure that you pack your patience. Sunday, it's a big day for Eddie Murphy on Netflix. They're going to be streaming his Lifetime Achievement Award from the American Film Institute. Yes, it's happening. They're streaming it on Netflix, and a big honor for one of the greats, Eddie Murphy. Let's get back into the music, everybody. It's a Friday. The weather is great. We've got Babyface.

0: We've got Kehlani Enfolded on WDAS with Philly's best R&B and throwbacks. I'm Patty Jackson. We got to give a big shout out to Sisters Helping Others. They're at the Y, YMCA, Pennington Avenue in Trenton, New Jersey, where they give out free groceries. They're doing it until 4. Big shout out to Jane Gordon and all the volunteers. Now, tomorrow, I'm going to be on the road. You're invited to join me at Mainline Honda, 123 East Lancaster Avenue. They're having an old school block party. I'm going to be there from 1 until 3, and I come with gifts. I will come bearing gifts, tickets for Lit Nacy, tickets for Wawa, Welcome America, the free concert at the Dell with Eve and Maya, tickets for October London. You are invited to join us tomorrow for between 1 and 3, the block parties from noon until 4. We're going to be there. We're going to have a great time. We look forward to seeing you. Hang on. Frankie Darcell is coming up next with an afternoon full of great music. She's going commercial free, so stay tuned for that. 420, 90 minutes of nonstop music. That includes Cosmic Kevin 5 with the traffic jam. 7 tonight, soft and warm, quiet storm. We've got a demo.
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0: best R&B and throwback to 105.3 WDAS, home of the Sister Strut, happening June 20th. 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Welcome to Roots Picnic Weekend. The city is going to be fire the entire weekend. If you're visiting Philadelphia from somewhere else or around the world, welcome. Welcome, and you're in the city or the region. You're going to be attending the Roots Picnic this weekend. It's going to be amazing, right? Speaking of amazing, last night was opening night for my stage play, The True Measure of a Man. So many people to thank. I'm not going to call many names right now, but I have to say right now to everybody who attended last night, thank you, thank you from the bottom of all of our hearts, my heart. I do want to thank as well our fearless leader here. He has never missed a show, Derek Corbett, who is the program director of WDAS. Always has a way of creeping in and watching the show. Thank you so much for that support. I also want to go on record thanking an amazing production staff at the Venice Island Performing Arts Center. They are at the top of their game. It is a city run owned venue, and they are exceptional. They are exceptional. No matter what I write, no matter what I put on stage, we got to have great people. And I just want to acknowledge those two people on this side right now and say thank you. But of course, to the cast, to my incredible team, thank you so much. And we have another show Sunday at 6 p.m. Tickets available at frankiedarcelle.net. 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And you can also get tickets at the door. You can, but get them in advance if you can online. Again, thank you. 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
1: I am the best I can, joyful woman. 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

0: Philly's best, Darren B. And throwback to 105.3 WDAS. The Sister Strut, 9th annual. Yeah, this is 9 years that we've been doing the Sister Strut, and we are wanting to impact the lives of women. Mammograms, self-breast examinations can attribute to better outcomes. 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Soul to Soul kicks off the afternoon traffic jam, and welcome to the Roots Picnic Weekend. It's going to be great on the plateau. Usher, the Isley Brothers, Toni Braxton, and Maze featuring Frankie Beverly on the way. 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

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We don't stop the music for 90 minutes as we are enjoying this beautiful Friday and working our way into the weekend. Celebrated his birthday this week, music from the Isley Brothers and Ron Isley. This is a throwback. It is the Voyage to Atlantis on Philly's best R&B and throwbacks 105.3. Can I-

last night. We were so excited. Thank you guys so much for a great show. As we continue inside 90 minutes of continuous music, it's Maze featuring Frankie Beverly.

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The big weekend, the Roots picnic happening this weekend on the plateau. 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But Jay-Z tomorrow, Erykah Badu on Sunday. When you do, have a great time. 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

Thank you so much for that, DJ Cosmic Kevin, the 5 o'clock traffic jam, giving up a lot of Jay-Z, yeah, who kicks off the Roots of Picnic weekend. Tomorrow it's going to be fire. Listen, I want you to check out while you're there, if you're going to be on the plateau, DJ Diamond Cuts and all her fabulosity. She's going to be there doing her thing on stage along with DJ Doc B at the Roots Picnic. DJ Active and DJ Cash Money is going to be there as well, putting you in the mix. The weekend's just going to be fire. A lot of sunshine, too. So it should be a nice show. We're Philly's best R&B and throwbacks inside 90 minutes of continuous music. 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
1: I got no time for fake ones. 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From east

0: 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Happy Earth Day to you. Yeah. Listen, the Roots Picnic. A lot of folks are in town. Everybody's getting ready. It kicks off tomorrow. The big, big, big headliner tomorrow night is Jay-Z. Of course, he's going to be performing throughout the weekend at the Plateau. It's going to just be a whole bunch of entertainment. The big name. All the names are big. Erykah Badu is going to be performing on Sunday, but Brandy throughout the weekend. T.I., Kalani, Mariah the Scientist, Jermaine Dupri, he's performing and he's bringing some friends. The Black Thought mixtape, Wale, De La Soul. The 50-year celebration, Go-Go is in town. Adam Blackstone, DJ Jazzy Jeff, he's going to be there as well. And, of course, our very own DJ Diamond Cut. She's going to be on the stage doing a thing along with Doc B and DJ Active, along with DJ Cash Money. They're going to be putting you in the mix. It is bigger and better this year. And, you know, I said this, that it would be interesting to have Beyonce come out and just do the one song with Jay-Z. Listen, that would be absolutely the talk of the town, right? Birthday celebrations all the way coming up at 6:10, where Philly's best R&B and throwbacks at 105.3.
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Celebrating your birthday today. It is your Earth Day. You celebrate with two Jackson of the legendary Jackson family. Two women and the family celebrating their birthday. Rebe Jackson turned 76 years old today, along with her sister Latoya Jackson, who turns 70. We remember the iconic presidency of John F. Kennedy, born on this day in 1917, was tragically murdered in 1963. NBA baller and commentator Carmelo Anthony celebrating his birthday today. He is 42. And actor Laverne Cox turns 54. On this day, celebrating the birthday, it's your Earth Day!

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0: Hey, throwback to 105.3 WDAS. Welcome to the Roots Picnic Weekend. Listen, know before you go, know that you want to take your patience with you as well. It is going to be packed jammed with a boatload of entertainment kicking off tomorrow and Sunday. And for those who'd like to get in a good afternoon of theater, love to see you at the finale performance of The True Measure of a Man happening at Venice Island Performing Arts. It is my production. FrankieDarcel.net is where you can get tickets. We still have some tickets available for the Sunday mid-afternoon performance. So check that out. All right. On the way, the Friday edition of The Quiet Storm. Boy, we are looking good. The weekend is going to be good as well. Whatever it is that you do, have a great time doing it. With Philly's best, R&B and throwbacks, 105.3.
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